Radio SAV. 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You do it your way. You spend your nights with someone else. Die beste Mischung. This is the rhythm of the night. Oh, night. Oh, yeah. Und die meiste Abwechslung. Radio SAV. Super.

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1: They say the holy water's watered down, and this town's lost its faith. Our colors will fade eventually. So if our time is running out, day after day, we'll make the mundane a masterpiece. Oh my, my, oh my, my love, I take one look at you.

candlelight, I find in sight fundamental movement. So when it's black, this insomniac, take an original tack, keep the beast in my nature under ceaseless attack. I get no sleep. I can't get no sleep.